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0: to listen to me while... A Marcelo Jara. About nothing and everything all at once. Alejandra Diel.

0: 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My mind plays tricks on me. Alexis. It all keeps adding up. A Simao. I think I'm cracking up. Am I just paranoid? Am I just sad? A Silvia Seneise.
1: 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I went to a shrink to
0: analyze my dreams. She says it's like a sex that's bringing me. A Gonza de Caseros. I went to a whore. He said my life's a bore. Choke with my white and good sense bringing her. A Matías Gómez Ajade. Sometimes I give myself the dream. A Silvio de Gleu. Sometimes my mind plays tricks on me. Ángel Carvajal y Novera. It all keeps adding up. I'm faced, I'm cracking up. Am I just paranoid? A Fran Delfino, a Jorge, a Natacha.
2: El mongo loco.
0: A Juan de Mar del Plata. A Tito La Rosa en Córdoba. A Sebastián Rivas. A Dardo de San Antonio Oeste. A Ignacio Rivera. A Gar. A Patagonia. A Diego de Necochea. A Roberto Malave en Caracas. A Hernán Morales en Villa Constitución. 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Should I stay or should I go? If you say that you are mine. A Santi Moya. I'll be here till the end of time. A Julio 1924. So you got to let me know. A Patricia de La Plata.
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0: A Hugo de Palermo. 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A Nicolás 1020. You're happy when I'm on my knees. A Targa López. One day is fine and next is black. A Fabián Araujo en Rosario. So if you want me off your back. A Lía Bussi Pichurquiza. 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Should I stay or should I go? A Rocket Power. 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A Juan Carlos Enríquez.

0: 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But the horns, they blowing that sound. A Juanjo Japón. 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A Norberto Pérez.
1: 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London town.
0: A Néstor Landriel. 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
2: Dale, mascaritas.